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Hey, I'm Lindsay. You know what? I am so used to being on the air in the morning that this whole evening thing kind of messes with my brain. Do you ever get outside your routine and it kind of messes with your head and you can't think straight? Yeah, that's me right now. Oh.

0: Slowing down can be a process, right? But it's so worth it. Hey, I'm Jeremy Tracy. I find in my own life, being intentional to slow down with God helps bring peace back into my life. That's why I want to invite you to hang out with me this Sunday morning for a time to slow down and connect with God.
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1: 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Too much chaos reigns in our lives, right? So I say chaos is in the eye of the beholder. We're just going to control

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What if you could be a DJ on Life 100.7? 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

0: That was Shane and Shane with You've Already Won here on Life 100.7. Hey, I'm Lindsay. You know, chaos seems to reign on those days where our routines get messed up. At least that's my story, and I'm sticking to it. A few days ago, my morning started off differently. I started it that way on purpose, but it caused my brain to kind of react in a weird way. Like, it didn't know what to do next, right? And it's just... the slightest change in your schedule, in your routine, can really kind of mess the day up. And honestly, when that chaos happens, I think it's trying to teach us something, as if it's a person. Maybe God gives us chaos so we can learn to be resilient. Maybe it's so because we don't know what's about to happen, we have to lean on Him. Sometimes God makes it like a 2x4 to smack us up over the head with it. maybe if your day is feeling a little chaotic like mine was a few days ago, God's trying to talk to you. Maybe we should stop. Maybe we should listen.
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You know what? This song makes me so happy. 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

0: Phil Wickham here on Life 100.7 with Homesick for Heaven. Hey, I'm Lindsay, and do you know what you did? You did it. Serial Drive 2026 was incredible. Open Door Mission showed up at Life 100.7 studios yesterday with well over 4,000 boxes of cereal to stock their shelves so they could feed kiddos and families who struggle to make ends meet right here in Omaha. All that happened because of the Life 100.7 family, because of you. Hey, thank you for showing God's love just by sending boxes of cereal. 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
3: 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One is living in a month-to-month apartment, and it's tough for her. 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They need that fellowship and other people to be able to heal. So the need is huge.
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Hey, I'm Lindsay. 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

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And no, that's not me. That's Jesus. This

0: Life 100.7. That was Toby Mac with Nothing Sweeter. Hey, I'm Lindsay, and I have a proposition for you. Mm-hmm. Check this out. What if you could be a DJ on Life 100.7? Shocking. I get it. Because when somebody asked me if I wanted to be a DJ on Life 100.7, I was totally surprised. But check this out. 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
3: 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So Hope is Alive is a recovery ministry. We believe that true change comes from having a relationship with Christ. I can think of one guy specifically who was on his last leg, living under a bridge. We were able to get him into treatment and then into one of our mentoring homes. He had a relationship with God, and it totally turned his life around. 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As far as Nebraska goes, we have one down in Lincoln, and you know, our hopes are to start one here in Omaha. So if you're interested, if you have a passion, we have a training course, and hopefully through that, we will be able to impact more lives.
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well over 4,000 boxes of cereal because of people just like you. Thank you so much for stepping into Cereal Drive 2026. 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My

0: That was Josiah Queen here on Life 100.7 with his song Demons. Hey, I'm Lindsay. I got to be real with you for a second. I was raised in church. I have always known who God is and have always known in my head how much he loves me, but sometimes I forget. Yep. And I let chaos reign. Something steps out of my routine and I can't figure life out for the life of me. And I forget that honestly, God takes care of it. Sometimes even when I hear these verses like Philippians 4:6 says, do not be anxious about anything, but in every situation by prayer and petition with thanksgiving, present your request to God and the peace of God that transcends all understanding will guard your hearts and your minds. That verse escapes me. Why does it escape me? Oh my goodness. Honestly, it's because it's in my head and not in my heart. And so how do we calm the chaos down just by knowing that God has it? We have to open up our hearts for it. Man, that's hard sometimes.
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0: Slowing down can be a process, right? But it's so worth it. Hey, I'm Jeremy Tracy. I find in my own life, being intentional to slow down with God helps bring peace back into my life. That's why I want to invite you to hang out with me this Sunday morning for a time to slow down and connect with God.
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0: Andrew Rip with Love's Got Away here on Life 100.7. Hey, I'm Lindsay, and man, do I know chaos. Chaos is life. I should make a bumper sticker. Have you ever felt that way, though, that just life is just everywhere and there is no control whatsoever? Maybe you know, just as well as I know, that that's not true. But we run into things. Things don't go our way sometimes. Sometimes chaos is self-inflicted because we didn't plan properly, or we missed something. We dropped the ball somewhere. But God gives us peace. God gives us relief. And I don't want to just quote another Bible verse at you, but this one set me straight more than once. Matthew 11, 28 through 30 says, "Come to me, all who labor and are heavy laden, and I will give you rest. Take my yoke upon you and learn from me, for I am gentle and lowly in heart, and you will find rest for your souls. For my yoke is easy and my burden is light." Oh my goodness, I can't even read it without tearing up a little bit, but doesn't that give you some relief? Like, it's not us that can control what happens in our lives. It's, oh, if we give it to God, He'll take it. He will. He's got room. That's what He says.
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0: Mercy me here on Life 100.7. Hey, I'm Lindsay. I keep thinking, what if I knew somebody that could take all the chaos out of my life? Do I need to hire a secretary? I used to do this for people, but I can't control my own life sometimes. And kind of realized I was trying to do it by myself. Tuesday was an example of that. I came into work early and because I did that, I reoriented my entire day and found myself trying to figure it out all day long. Have you ever been there? Honestly, I should have started differently. You know, when it becomes chaotic and it gets too hard to handle and you just end up exhausted by the end of the day, maybe I should have faced that decision about how I was going to spend my time. It equates to money. It equates to friendships and your family. But maybe the question we should ask is this choice going to reflect some temporary thing, whether it's status or just a schedule of a day, or is it going to have some kind of value to me in the long term or to me sharing Jesus in the long term? Maybe that's a question we should all ask ourselves before we even decide to park in the closest spot at Walmart. You know,
1: all day, every day.
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4: My name is Brandon Howland, and I am on the Regional Outreach Coordination Team for Hope is Alive Ministries. So Hope is Alive is a recovery ministry. We believe that true change comes from having a relationship with Christ. I can think of one guy specifically who was on his last leg, living under a bridge. We were able to get him into treatment and then into one of our mentoring homes. You know, he had a relationship with God, and it totally turned his life around. 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We have over 60 in-person meetings across the country. As far as Nebraska goes, we have one down in Lincoln, and you know, our hopes are to start one here in Omaha. So if you're interested, if you have a passion, we have a training course, and hopefully through that, we will be able to impact more lives.
0: Difference makers in the heartland. 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

0: Y'all, we just want to give you a melody to put to an age-old story of David and Goliath. What's up, guys? This is
1: We the Kingdom.
0: And this is the story behind our song, Rescue Me. Man, he had some crazy faith, and it's amazing what God can do. We just pray that this song will be a huge encouragement to you guys to know that whatever giants you're facing out there are not impossible to fall to the ground in God's name.
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0: Slowing down can be a process, right? 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Hey, I'm Jeremy Tracy. 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That's why I want to invite you to hang out with me this Sunday morning for a time to slow down and connect with God.
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4: Paul and Silas were in the middle of the will of God. 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And the Bible says the prisoners were listening to them. 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And listen, God doesn't cause the bad things to happen, but He allows the bad things to happen, and He does that for a reason. After hearing Paul and Silas's prayers of praise, He freed them from prison, and He saved the hardened jailer and his family. And it all came about because of two people who praised God even when life was caving in on them. God will shine through you to those prisoners who secretly watch your life. 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
5: 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We believe that true change comes from having a relationship with Christ. 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We were able to get him into treatment and then into one of our mentoring homes. 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As far as Nebraska goes, we have one down in Lincoln, and you know, our hopes are to start one here in Omaha. So if you're interested, if you have a passion, we have a training course, and hopefully through that, we will be able to impact more lives.
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0: Slowing down can be a process, right? 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Hey, I'm Jeremy Tracy. 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
3: Paul and Silas were in the middle of the will of God. And you know what happened to them? They were beaten and thrown into prison. What do you do when you're in the middle of the will of God, but everything is going wrong? Well, Paul and Silas chose to praise God. And the Bible says the prisoners were listening to them. People can see the reality of Christ in our lives much better when we are suffering and when everything is going wrong. And listen, God doesn't cause the bad things to happen, but He allows the bad things to happen, and He does that for a reason. After hearing Paul and Silas's prayers of praise, He freed them from prison, and He saved the hardened jailer and his family. And it all came about because of two people who praised God even when life was caving in on them. God will shine through you to those prisoners who secretly watch your life. Now that's real hope.
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0: 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Hey, I'm Jeremy Tracy. I find in my own life, being intentional to slow down with God helps bring peace back into my life. That's why I want to invite you to hang out with me this Sunday morning for a time to slow down and connect with God.
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0: That was Lift Me Up by Blessing Offer. I'm Erica on Life 100.7. I know it's just a little after 5 in the morning and you probably just rolled out of bed and your hair's a mess and you're not fully awake. But you know what? That's one of the beautiful things about spending time with God. You don't have to get yourself together first. You can sit with Him exactly as you are and just simply say, "Good morning, Lord. I love you. Thank you for being such a good father." And Psalm 5, verse 3 says, "In the morning, Lord, you hear my voice. In the morning, I lay my requests before you and wait expectantly." I love that. And before you have done anything else today, start your day by letting God hear your voice.
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0: Slowing down can be a process, right? But it's so worth it. Hey, I'm Jeremy Tracy. I find in my own life, being intentional to slow down with God helps bring peace back into my life. That's why I want to invite you to hang out with me this Sunday morning for a time to slow down and connect with God.
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That was Forrest Frank and his song, Good Day. I'm Erica on Life 100.7. Now, what if you could be the DJ right here on Life 100.7? What if you could be the one reading your top 10 songs alongside Nick and Lindsay from That Morning Life? All you have to do is join the music team, complete a quick, fun music test, and then you'll be entered in to win the Be the DJ contest. 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

0: One thing God keeps continuously reminding me of is that He meets us exactly where we are and not where we think we should be. It's Carly Ann Taylor, and this is my song, Why Should I Worry? When we let go of control and lay everything down at the feet of Jesus, His peace feels louder than our fear. Hey, my friend, He knows you. He has good plans for you, because that's just who He is. So why should we worry? Let this be our anthem today.
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1: 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I'm Erica, and I just want to say thank you first for being here this morning, and thank you for all of the cereal, the mountains and mountains of cereal from you and the Life 100.7 family. 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
1: 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I'm Erica on Life 100.7. 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
4: 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So Hope is Alive is a recovery ministry. 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I can think of one guy specifically who was on his last leg, living under a bridge. 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We have over 60 in-person meetings across the country. As far as Nebraska goes, we have one down in Lincoln, and you know, our hopes are to start one here in Omaha. So if you're interested, if you have a passion, we have a training course, and hopefully through that, we will be able to impact more lives.
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0: Life 100.7. That was Crowder with Still. Hey, I'm Erica. And when he was singing about God still working on him, it really made me think about how God worked on me when it came to going to church. So maybe you're on the fence right now this morning. You want to go to church, but you really don't want to go. I totally understand that. I fought that so hard. I isolated myself and I could come up with every excuse not to go. But once I finally committed to going and I got involved in a group and I started building relationships with other believers, that's when I really began to see my life change. And that's when my relationship with the Lord grew more, because I was no longer trying to walk it out alone. I was walking alongside other believers and they could answer questions for me and just digging into the Bible and just life stuff. So I don't know. If you're on the fence today, I vote go to church. Just do it. Have a blessed Sunday, and I will see you next week.
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0: I wrote this song during a time when I felt completely lost. This is Zach Williams, and this is the story behind my new song, Wait For Me. I've been walking through life trying to figure out everything on my own, carrying things I should have laid down years ago. And the more I tried, the harder the road got. One day I finally looked up and prayed, God, I need some direction. And what struck me was realizing he had never left. He was just there patiently waiting for me to turn around. Every detour, every stumble, every mile, every time I walked in the wrong direction, he kept guiding me back. The song is a reminder that even when we take the long way home, God still waits for us.
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0: Slowing down can be a process, right? But it's so worth it. 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

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I read a heartbreaking article this week about how we're shutting family members out of our lives. We'll talk about it next.

0: Red Rocks Worship on Life 100.7. Hi there, I'm Jeremy Tracy. Happy Sunday. So the statistic was, I think, a little under 40% of Americans have shut out a close family member, meaning they're not in relationship with them anymore. So parents and children, children and parents. And this article I was reading about this study talked about the reasons for that. And of course, one of the big ones right now, unfortunately, is politics. But there are all different kinds of reasons. And don't get me wrong. I mean, there are times we need to sever relationships for whatever reason. But I think to myself, when I hear something like that, I'm like, God, help me not to react too quickly in situations that get tough. And this verse comes to mind as well. And hopefully this is an encouragement to you. James 1:19, you must all be quick to listen, slow to speak, and slow to get angry.
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0: 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I mean, first of all, we got to celebrate. We got to celebrate the great organizations in our community that are meeting needs out of love for Jesus and pointing people, meeting the physical needs and then pointing people to true hope in Jesus. One of those is Open Door Mission. So here's the deal. The goal in Cereal Drive 2026, 3,500 boxes of cereal. You ready for this? You help bring in over 4,700 boxes of cereal. Amazing. So those have gone to the Open Door Mission and they're going to hand them out. They're going to share God's love with those folks. Thank you.
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3: 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We were able to get him into treatment and then into one of our mentoring homes. 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As far as Nebraska goes, we have one down in Lincoln, and you know, our hopes are to start one here in Omaha. So if you're interested, if you have a passion, we have a training course, and hopefully through that, we will be able to impact more lives.
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0: 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I mean, it really was a depressing article where more and more people are shutting out family members. Like, kids are shutting out of parents. Parents are cutting off kids, grandparents. And don't get me wrong, I understand there are valid reasons to do that at times. But when I was reading that article, it stuck out to me, and I always want to be like this, and I hope you feel the same way. God, show me if I'm the problem, or God, help me to see my part where I need to grow. Often it's not all one person, right? I know I always have room to grow, and I just always want to be humble and go, God, help me to become more like you.
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0: 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It's Life Church. So much is the song. I'm Jeremy Tracy, and here's an area I'm learning to move slower is in my emotional reactions and dealing with conflict, right? I personally, maybe you're like me in this way. I like getting things done, you know, getting it done, checking it off the list. Here's a statistic that is very sobering. Like 38% of Americans have cut off close family members. And I know there are valid reasons to do that at times, but it brought to mind this verse from the Bible, and I hope it's an encouragement to you like it is for me. You must all be quick to listen, slow to speak, and slow to get angry.
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0: 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I can't say it enough. Thank you for sharing God's love with our city. 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

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Some come to mind. Well, what if you could share those on air? I'm going to tell you how you could, because you could, right after this from Ben Fuller.

0: I personally, I'd have trouble with the top 10 list. Life 100.7. I'm Jeremy Tracy. Yeah, I'm trying to think what songs would be on my top 10 list of all time that are Life 100.7 songs. I'm always about the new songs. Like right now, I like the Zach Williams, Ben Fuller song, Wait For Me. I'm all about that Torrin Wells song, Breathe On It. I'd have to give it some thought, but maybe some songs come to mind for you. You could end up sharing them with Nick and Lindsay from That Morning Life. Also went AirPods and some Life 100.7 swag by joining the music team, sharing your opinion. 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
3: 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We believe that true change comes from having a relationship with Christ. I can think of one guy specifically who was on his last leg, living under a bridge. We were able to get him into treatment and then into one of our mentoring homes. He had a relationship with God, and it totally turned his life around. We've created our family support groups. We have over 60 in-person meetings across the country. As far as Nebraska goes, we have one down in Lincoln, and you know, our hopes are to start one here in Omaha. So if you're interested, if you have a passion, we have a training course, and hopefully through that, we will be able to impact more lives.
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0: 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It is Jaywalkers, and I am Jeremy Tracy, a very fashion-challenged individual. It was on full display this week. So my wife and I were at Nebraska Crossing. I was buying new shoes, and my wife wanted to get me some new socks. And I was like, show socks are in now, right? Instead of no show. And the wonderful lady helping me was like, nope, it's no show. And I'm like, what? Like a half a second ago, it was show socks were in. And no show was out. I can't keep up. I'm just telling you, it's not happening. I guess I just keep wearing my show socks because they'll be in like a half a second from now.
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0: Kevin. Hey, I'm going to bounce here in a moment. 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
3: 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So Hope is Alive is a recovery ministry. We believe that true change comes from having a relationship with Christ. I can think of one guy specifically who was on his last leg, living under a bridge. We were able to get him into treatment and then into one of our mentoring homes. He had a relationship with God, and it totally turned his life around. 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We have over 60 in-person meetings across the country. As far as Nebraska goes, we have one down in Lincoln, and you know, our hopes are to start one here in Omaha. So if you're interested, if you have a passion, we have a training course, and hopefully through that, we will be able to impact more lives.
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Life 100.7. Hey, I'm Michelle. Happy Sunday. I want to share the verse of the day coming from Psalm chapter 119, verse 151. Yet you are near, Lord, and all your commands are true. Up next, Hope Darst.

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0: That was Run to the Father on Life 100.7. I'm Michelle. And you know, while I was listening to that song, I was thinking about a moment earlier this week when I had to run to the Father. You know, it was one of those moments, I'm sure you can relate, where you feel like, oh my gosh, your schedule is so busy. You don't have an extra 5 minutes. It's hard to even find time to use the bathroom or like even take a breath. But instead of pushing through, I pulled my car over. I was like teary-eyed, crying. I called a friend. I made time to grab a coffee, and the whole time I kept thinking, I'm going to fall behind. Like, there are emails that need to be done, things that need to be returned, things to do, this, that, work, blah, blah, blah. And you know what? I still got everything done. Ideas still came to me. Things got done. To-do list items got checked off. And everything that actually needed to happen, happened. And it reminded me how often I think everything depends on me and my own abilities and, you know, never slowing down and pushing through and rushing. But maybe God's been trying to show me all along, when I stop, He does not.
1: Uplifting.
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0: 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Hey, I'm Michelle, and I read something that said God didn't create you to hide who you are. Sometimes your authenticity is exactly what someone else needs to see today so they can shine their light too. Up next, Mercy Me.
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I'm Michelle, and as I was scrolling social media today, I stopped on this thought. 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Up next, goodness of God.

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1: 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I'm Michelle, and have you ever been listening to the station and thought, you know what, I think I would have picked a different song, or they need to play this one more, or maybe there's one song that just instantly reminds you of God's faithfulness or a road trip or a season of life and you just want to hear it more. 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

0: That was Oh Death by Mercy Me on Life 100.7. I'm Michelle, and I don't know if you've ever noticed how loving your neighbor, you know, it doesn't always have to be some huge grand gesture or life-changing moment. Sometimes it looks like something as simple as grabbing an extra box of cereal at the grocery store. And that's what's keeping me smiling today, because together, the Life 100.7 family, specifically you didn't just meet the cereal drive goal, you blew it out of the water. Thousands of boxes, over 4,000, are headed to Open Door Mission, helping families right here in our community. It reminds me of something Jesus said, love your neighbor as yourself. And sometimes loving your neighbor starts with something as ordinary as breakfast. So thank you for showing God's love in such a practical way. You've really made such a big difference.
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3: My name is Brandon Howland, and I am on the Regional Outreach Coordination Team for Hope is Alive Ministries. So Hope is Alive is a recovery ministry. We believe that true change comes from having a relationship with Christ. I can think of one guy specifically who was on his last leg, living under a bridge. We were able to get him into treatment and then into one of our mentoring homes. He had a relationship with God, and it totally turned his life around. We've created our family support groups. We have over 60 in-person meetings across the country. As far as Nebraska goes, we have one down in Lincoln, and you know, our hopes are to start one here in Omaha. So if you're interested, if you have a passion, we have a training course, and hopefully through that, we will be able to impact more lives.
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Life 100.7. I'm Michelle. This time last weekend, my daughter and I were getting all excited about the Jamie McDonald and Josh Baldwin concert. We had so much fun. Up next, Ann Wilson.

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1: That was What an Awesome God on Life 100.7. I'm Michelle, and I don't know about you, but do you ever catch yourself thinking, like, if I could just figure this one thing out, then I would finally have peace. The if then. I do it all the time. I want the plan. I want certainty. I want to know I'm making the right decision. But here's what I've been discovering over some hard lessons God's been teaching me. Clarity and peace aren't always the same thing, because every time life gives me more clarity, it also seems to hand me another decision to make. And I'm just curious. I wonder if real peace isn't found in having the whole map and knowing what's ahead of us, if it's found in trusting the one who's leading us there. Because I don't think God asks us to have the next 6 months figured out, or even the next 6 weeks, or maybe even the next 6 minutes. I don't know. But I think he's just asking us to trust him with today and right now, and then start all over with that trust tomorrow.
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I'm Michelle, and lately I've been having to stop relying on my own ability and start asking God and inviting Him into my life, saying, Lord, I need you. Up next.

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0: That was Breathe by Johnny Diaz on Life 100.7. I'm Michelle, and honestly, I needed to breathe because lately I've noticed my mind is always living in the future. Like, what's next? What's next? We have a busy schedule, busy life. I'm sure you can relate. I mean, we're thinking about the next project, the next decision, the next thing to improve. It never stops. If you keep looking, we'll find it. And then I started thinking back about my childhood, and I was like, oh yeah, my parents, they worked so hard to build a beautiful life for my brother and I. And while I'm incredibly thankful for that, I remember thinking what I wanted growing up wasn't a nicer house or another vacation. It was just more time with them. And it reminds me of the story of Mary and Martha. Martha wasn't doing anything wrong. She was busy preparing that she almost missed the moment right in front of her. I think I do that too. And maybe the next thing can wait, because sometimes maybe the holiest thing we can do is be fully present with the people God has already placed in front of us.
1: It's uplifting.
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4: Paul and Silas were in the middle of the will of God. 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Well, Paul and Silas chose to praise God. And the Bible says the prisoners were listening to them. People can see the reality of Christ in our lives much better when we are suffering and when everything is going wrong. And listen, God doesn't cause the bad things to happen, but He allows the bad things to happen, and He does that for a reason. After hearing Paul and Silas's prayers of praise, He freed them from prison, and He saved the hardened jailer and his family. And it all came about because of two people who praised God even when life was caving in on them. God will shine through you to those prisoners who secretly watch your life. Now that's real hope.
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5: 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So Hope is Alive is a recovery ministry. We believe that true change comes from having a relationship with Christ. I can think of one guy specifically who was on his last leg, living under a bridge. 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So if you're interested, if you have a passion, we have a training course, and hopefully through that, we will be able to impact more lives.
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I learned that God literally created busy bees, and August is the busiest month for them as they gather nectar before the cooler weather arrives. Here's Phil Wickham.

0: That was Phil Wickham on Life 100.7. I'm Michelle. And I don't know about you, but have you ever been listening to the station and thought, I think I would have picked a different song there. Or maybe there's just one that you want to hear more often because it reminds you of God's faithfulness or a season of your life you don't want to forget. Well, this is your moment, your chance to share your opinion. Life 100.7 is looking for someone to be the DJ. All you have to do is take a quick, fun music survey and tell us which songs you love and maybe which ones you don't love quite as much. 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

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I'm Michelle, and I was just scrolling on my phone and saw an image of the parting of the seas, or like an idea of what it would look like. And it looks like angel wings, and that has me all pumped up. Here's Elevation Rhythm. And I'm coming.

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0: That was Have Your Way on Life 100.7. I'm Michelle, and I don't know about you, but like, have you ever cleaned the whole house and then sat down for maybe like 2 minutes and somehow your kids get busy or the dogs or your pets and already it looks like a tornado came through? Because that has been my life lately, especially in the summer. And sometimes I catch myself, you know, doing the thing, scrolling social media after days like that, looking at these beautiful homes and their perfectly put together lives. And I think, why can't I keep up? But then I remember, no one's posting about the laundry piles, the sibling arguments, or the toys scattered across the living room. And honestly, a messy house usually means life is happening. It means kids are playing, memories are being made, and people are actually living there. And I feel like God never asked us to have perfect homes or perfect lives. In fact, He knows we'll never reach perfection. He just asks us to love Him and love the people He's given us.
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1: All throughout scripture, we see the breath of God representing the spirit of God. We see it in Genesis when God breathes into Adam. We see it in the New Testament when Jesus breathes on the disciples. This is symbolizing the Holy Spirit empowerment of God in our lives. And this song is a prayer that God's spirit would breathe on everything that we do, on our businesses, on our dreams, on our families, on our brokenness. And so that we can experience the life-changing power of His presence.
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I'm Michelle, and you did it. 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

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I'm Michelle, and I learned that sunflowers spend their days turning towards the sun. Not a bad reminder for us either to turn towards God. 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

0: That was Praise by Elevation Worship on Life 100.7. I'm Michelle, and I love that song because I feel like you can't help but sing or clap along with it. 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That's exactly what the Be the DJ contest is all about. 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

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Hey, I'm Ben, and thank you so much for hanging out with me this afternoon. I hope you've had a restful day today, but if you need some encouragement, here's Micah Tyler.

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0: Evan. That was Matthew West with Truth Be Told. I'm Ben, and I got a bit of a take for you. When you read a book, specifically a fiction book, I think the bigger the book or book series, the better. I mean, it all depends on how much you like your book. Me personally, I have a 1,000-page book that I'm reading right now for fun, and it is a lot of fun. I've been taking it with me to read by the pool, on long car rides, before I go to bed even. And I have been reading it all summer long, and I'm only just finishing it. And to me, those are the best books, because hopefully, you know, you know that you like it by the first couple of chapters. If you don't like it, then you can always switch books. And every time you pick it up afterwards, you know it's gonna be the same. Hopefully it's really good for you. So yeah, get that 1,000-page book or book series. And if you're worried you'll forget where you are or what's happening, it'll be too long. That's what bookmarks are for. Go back a couple of chapters and catch up. I do that a lot.
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5: 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It's not, let's do this, and then, hey, you've graduated or whatever, and you're on your separate way. 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And all of the volunteers and staff that I have, they know that. 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

0: 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That was Caleb and John with Finished. I'm Ben, and if you've ever thought it'd be really fun to be a DJ on Live 100.7, well, you're definitely right, and you actually have the chance to be on the air with Nick and Lindsay from That Morning Life. 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
3: My name is Brandon Howland, and I am on the regional outreach coordination team for Hope is Alive Ministries. So Hope is Alive is a recovery ministry. We believe that true change comes from having a relationship with Christ. I can think of one guy specifically who was on his last leg, living under a bridge. We were able to get him into treatment and then into one of our mentoring homes. He had a relationship with God, and it totally turned his life around. We've created our family support groups. We have over 60 in-person meetings across the country. As far as Nebraska goes, we have one down in Lincoln, and you know, our hopes are to start one here in Omaha. So if you're interested, if you have a passion, we have a training course, and hopefully through that, we will be able to impact more lives.
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You know, around this time last week, there were mountains of cereal in the Life 100.7 studios. And that's all thanks to you. Thank you so much for showing up for Cereal Drive 2026. The

0: Torrin Wells on Life 100.7. And Ben, and maybe you've been there, maybe not, where you have some friends over to play board games and you want to catch up or get to know them. But the game is kind of in the way. Everyone's attention is on the game. How are you supposed to reconnect if you're just playing around? Don't worry, I have a solution. You play dice games like Yahtzee or something like that. They're really quick and easy to understand. You don't have to spend forever going over the rules. And the best part is they're simple enough that you can still carry on a conversation while playing. I had some friends over recently and that's exactly what we did. It was so much fun.
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0: Jesus packs so much into this chapter. 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
1: Matt Maher, the story behind the song.
0: If you had to ask me what's my favorite chapter in the Gospels, I would say Matthew chapter 6. Jesus teaches the Lord's Prayer. He talks about fasting, going into your inner closet in your heart. And then he starts talking about anxiety, fear, worry. And he says, don't be worried. Look at the birds of the air. Look at the flowers in the field. If God takes care of them, how much more will he take care of you? So my hope for you as you hear this song is you're reminded by Jesus that everything's going to be all right.
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Hey, did you go to church this morning? One of my favorite questions post-service is always, you know, not what did you learn in church, but rather, how did what was said in church make you feel? Always more of a gut punch that way. It's Toby Mac.

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0: 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That was Phil Wickham with Homesick for Heaven. I'm Ben. And growing up, was it like this for you, where you felt like maybe your opinion didn't necessarily matter on a lot of things? Well, I can tell you that your opinion definitely does matter, especially right now when it comes to music, because you're invited to join the Life 100.7 music team to shape the playlist of all the songs that you hear every single day. 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You'll be entered for the chance to be the DJ on Life 100.7. 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
3: 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I can think of one guy specifically who was on his last leg, living under a bridge. 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

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Hey, I don't know if you need to hear this evening, but my pastor once said, when our emotional tank is full, that's when we are our most productive. And to slow down and be with God, that's when we're at our healthiest mentally.

0: 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That was Matt Redman with 10,000 Reasons. I'm Ben, and I don't think I can say thank you enough because Serial Drive 2026 ended earlier this week, and you made it such a huge success. Originally, the goal was 3,500 boxes of cereal. 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
1: 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Hey, I'm Ben, and something I will always recommend doing just to kind of start your day off on the right note is just to do a quick little devotional, you know, really reconnect with God. That's something I've been trying to do recently, off and on. I'm not perfect at it, but the one that I read this morning really did encourage me. It was over the names of God, you know, the names that God is called in the Bible, and the one that I read was about how the God you and I worship is a living God. He is always around. He is, he's someone that you and I can reach out to in times of struggle, in times of praise even. And that's really awesome, right? I hope that encourages you as much as it does for me. I want to leave you tonight with a little bit more encouragement though from Psalm 119:151 that says, "Yet you are near, Lord, and all your commands are true." See you next time.
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4: My name is Brandon Howland, and I am on the regional outreach coordination team for Hope is Alive Ministries. So Hope is Alive is a recovery ministry. We believe that true change comes from having a relationship with Christ. I can think of one guy specifically who was on his last leg, living under a bridge. We were able to get him into treatment and then into one of our mentoring homes. He had a relationship with God, and it totally turned his life around. We've created our family support groups. We have over 60 in-person meetings across the country. As far as Nebraska goes, we have one down in Lincoln, and you know, our hopes are to start one here in Omaha. So if you're interested, if you have a passion, we have a training course, and hopefully through that, we will be able to impact more lives.
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